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1: Maar this car is automatic. It's systematic. It's hydromatic. Why it's greased lightning?

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